on Monday. Ministry of Panchayati Raj will organize a national workshop of state Panchayati Raj ministers in New Delhi today to deliberate on the recommendations of the 16th Finance Commission. The workshop will be chaired by Union Minister of Panchayati Raj, Rajiv Ranjan Singh Lallan Singh, in the presence of Union Minister of State, Professor S.P. Singh Baghel. During the workshop, the discussions will focus on the operational guidelines for implementation of the 16th Finance Commission Rural Local Body Grants issued by the Department of Expenditure, Ministry of Finance. The annual Sri Amarnath Yatra began this morning from both the Pehelgam and Baltal routes in Jammu and Kashmir. Lakhs of devotees from across India expected to undertake the sacred journey to the Amarnath Cave Shrine during the 57-day-long pilgrimage. Pilgrims travel to the holy Amarnath Cave, located at an altitude of nearly 3,888 meters, to seek the blessings of Lord Shiva and witness the naturally forced ice shivling. The yatra will culminate on August 28, coinciding with the festival of Raksha Bandhan.

0: The first batch of pilgrims reached the twin base camps at Nunwan in Anantnag district and Baltal in Gandharbal district yesterday under tight security. Governor of Bihar, Lieutenant General retired Sayyed Atta Hasnan and Minister of State for External Affairs Pavitra Margarita will visit Iran today to attend the funeral ceremony of the late Supreme Leader of Iran, Grand Ayatollah Sayyed Ali Khamenei. In Ukraine, 27 people have been killed and 90 others were injured in a massive drone and missile strikes by Russia on the capital Kyiv. Damage was recorded in 30 locations across Kyiv, mainly residential buildings and civilian infrastructure. In Syria, an explosive device detonated in a Damascus cafe yesterday, killing at least 9 people. Interior Ministry reported the device was planted inside the cafe, located 100 meters from the Palace of Justice in the capital's Hijaz district. In the FIFA World Cup, Spain defeated Austria 3-0 in the round of 32 at Los Angeles Stadium in Inglewood, California, to book a place in the round of 16. Mikel Oyarzabal scored twice in the 36th and 89th minute, while Pedro Porro added the second goal in the 66th minute. Meanwhile, Portugal also advanced to the round of 16 after defeating Croatia 2-1 in the round of 32 match in Toronto, Canada. In the ICC Women's T20 World Cup, host England defeated South Africa by 40 runs in the second semi-final at the Cannington Oval in London to set up a title clash with Australia. Put into bat first, England posted 169 for 5 in the 20 overs, riding on net Shivar Brand 75 runs off 47 balls. And that is the end of this news bulletin.
1: एफएम बैंड 103.4 मेगाहर्ट्ज पर ये आकाशवाणी का धर्मशाला केंद्र है। सुबह के 7:10 हुए हैं। श्रोताओं लीजिए सुनिए कार्यक्रम सुबह सुहानी।
2: सुबह सुहानी।

0: intertwined. It added that this declaration is a recognition that the synergy between the updated free and open Indo-Pacific and the mutual and holistic advancement for security and growth across regions, Mahasagar Initiative, provides both sides with the required impetus to furthering economic security cooperation. Election Commission of India, ECI, has sought responses from rival factions of All India Trinamool Congress, AITC, regarding competing claims about the party's organizational elections and authorized signatories. We have a report.
1: The Election Commission said in a statement that it has written separate letters to Mamata Banerjee and party leader Ritobroto Banerjee regarding the claims and counterclaims by both factions with respect to organizational elections and authorized signatories of the AITC. The Commission said both sides have been directed to submit their responses by 5:30 p.m. on Monday. The development comes amid a dispute within the Trinamool Congress over the party's organizational structure and the authority to act on its behalf before the Election Commission. Such disputes are governed by the Election Symbols, Reservation and Allotment Order, under which the Commission examines rival claims, supporting documents and submissions from the contending factions before taking a decision where necessary. The ECI has not expressed any view on the merits of the rival claims and has sought written responses from both factions before proceeding further in the matter. Chirag Jha, Akashwani News, Delhi.
0: Iran's Supreme Leader Mojtaba Khamenei will not attend the funeral of his father, former Supreme Leader Ali Khamenei, due to security concerns. According to the current leader's representative in India, Ayatollah Hakim Ilahi, threats and surveillance risks made it unsafe for the leader to appear in public. Early on Wednesday, Iran's Foreign Minister Sayyed Abbas Araghchi issued a sharp warning to the United States. In a social media post, Araghchi urged President Donald Trump to restrain its close ally Israel from threatening Iran after Israeli Defense Minister Israel Katz said that Iran's Supreme Leader Mojtaba Khamenei was marked for death. He said any threat against Iran's leadership would receive a strong response. Iran is scheduled to hold funeral ceremonies for former Supreme Leader Ali Khamenei from July 4th to July 9th in Iran and Iraq. Governor of Bihar, Lieutenant General retired Syed Atta Hasnain and Minister of State for External Affairs Pavitra Margarita will visit Iran today to attend the funeral ceremony of late Supreme Leader of Iran, Grand Ayatollah Sayyid Ali Khamenei. Minister of External Affairs said the high-level representation in the ceremony underscores the importance of civilizational ties, including people-to-people connection between the two countries, providing a robust foundation to political and economic engagements. Lok Sabha Speaker Om Birla will inaugurate the two-day orientation program for newly elected members of the West Bengal Legislative Assembly in Kolkata today. The program aims to familiarize newly elected members with various aspects of parliamentary and legislative functioning, including committee systems, financial oversight, parliamentary privileges, and emerging digital initiatives in legislatures. The inaugural session of the program will be attended by Deputy Chairperson of the Rajya Sabha, Harivansh, Union Minister of Parliamentary Affairs, Kiran Rijiju, Chief Minister of West Bengal, Shubhendu Adhikari, and others. Ministry of Panchayati Raj will organize a national workshop of state Panchayati Raj ministers in New Delhi today to deliberate on recommendations of the 16th Finance Commission. The workshop will be chaired by Union Minister of Panchayati Raj, Rajiv Ranjan Singh Lallan Singh, in the presence of Union Minister of State, Professor S.P. Singh Baghel. During the workshop, the discussions will focus on the operational guidelines for implementation of the 16th Finance Commission, rural local body grants issued by the Department of Expenditure, Ministry of Finance. This is Akashvani giving you the news. For quick news updates around the clock, follow us on our X handle at AIR News Alerts. And for details of stories and more, log on to our website www.newsonair.gov.in and download news on AIR app. The annual Shri Amarnath Yatra began this morning from both Pahalgam and Baltal routes in Jammu and Kashmir. Lakhs of devotees from across India expected to undertake the sacred journey to the Amarnath Cave Shrine during the 57-day-long pilgrimage. Pilgrims travel to the holy Amarnath Cave, located at an altitude of nearly 3,888 meters, to seek the blessings of Lord Shiva and witness the naturally formed eyes shivling. The Yatra will culminate on August 28, coinciding with the festival of Raksha Bandhan. The first batch of pilgrims, comprising more than 4,800 people, including women and children,

0: Left for Amarnath Cave Shrine from twin base camps of Noonwan and Baltal this morning. We have more from a correspondent.
1: Amid chants of Bam Bam Bole and Har Har Mahadev, thousands of yatris embarked on a tough but spiritually enriching journey to the 3,880-meter high cave shrine this morning. During the 57-day pilgrimage, lakhs of devotees are expected to take up the 48-kilometer route from Noonwan Pahalgam in Anantnag district and the shorter but steeper 14-kilometer route from Baltal in Gandharbal district and pay obeisance at the holy shrine. Along the twin routes, authorities have put in place comprehensive facilities including medical camps, resting points, langars, drinking water stations and real-time weather monitoring systems. Meanwhile, the second batch of yatris has left from Jammu this morning and is expected to reach the valley later this afternoon. Ishfaq Shah, Akashvani News, Sirin.

0: In Ukraine, 27 people have been killed and 90 others were injured in a massive drone and missile strikes by Russia on capital Kyiv. Damage was recorded in 30 locations across Kyiv, mainly residential buildings and civilian infrastructure. Russia's defense ministry said in a statement that deadly bombardment on Wednesday night was in response to Ukraine's long-range strikes on its civilian infrastructure. Ukraine's increasingly frequent and large-scale attacks on Russia, described by President Volodymyr Zelensky as a 40-day blitz, have primarily targeted oil refineries, triggering a fuel crisis in Russia more than 4 years after the war between Kyiv and Moscow began. In Thailand, 9 monks were killed yesterday when an 11-year-old boy crashed a pickup truck into a group of monks on a pilgrimage walk in the northeastern Mukdahan province. Officials said a total of 35 monks from Mukdahan province were on the pilgrimage. 5 monks were killed at the scene, while 4 others died at a hospital. In Syria, an explosive device detonated in Damascus Cafe yesterday, killing at least 9 people. Interior Ministry reported the device was planted inside the cafe, located 100 meters from the Palace of Justice in the capital Hejaz district. Indian Meteorological Department has said the southwest monsoon has further advanced in the national capital, parts of Gujarat, Uttar Pradesh, Madhya Pradesh, Haryana, Punjab and parts of Rajasthan. The Met Department has forecast heavy to very heavy rainfall with isolated extremely heavy rainfall at isolated places over Gujarat, Konkan, Goa, Madhya Maharashtra, Odisha and West Madhya Pradesh. Board of Control for Cricket in India, BCCI, has announced the schedule for India's 2 match test series against Sri Lanka to be played from the 15th to the 27th of next month. The opening test will be held at the Galle International Stadium from the 15th of next month, while the second test will be played at the Sinhali Sports Club in Colombo from the 23rd of next month. The series is part of the ICC World Test Championship 2025-27 cycle. In the ICC Women's T20 World Cup, host England defeated South Africa by 40 runs in the second semi-final at the Kennington Oval in London to set up a title clash with Australia. And in the FIFA World Cup, Spain defeated Austria 3-0 in the round of 32 at the Los Angeles Stadium in Inglewood, California, to book a place in the round of 16. Mikel Oyarzabal scored twice in the 36th and 89th minutes, while Pedro Porro added the second goal in the 66th minute. And now for a look at today's newspapers, it's over to Subhadra Ramachandran.
1: Thank you, Abhishek. Japanese Prime Minister Sanae Takayuchi's first visit to India since becoming Prime Minister is noticed by most of the dailies. India-Japan unveil ambitious roadmap, PM Modi, Takayuchi deepens strategic ties, leads the statesman. Financial Express in his editorial piece, Take Charge, writes, UPI can learn from Brazil's PIX, which exempts smaller merchants while allowing charges for larger businesses. The paper elaborates, a decade after its launch, the Unified Payments Interface, UPI, has become one of India's greatest digital public infrastructure success stories. The numbers continue to astonish. In June alone, UPI processed transactions worth 28.9 lakh crore rupees, about 20% higher than a year earlier, while average daily volumes touched a record 757 million. Digital payments have become an integral part of everyday commerce, from roadside vendors to organized retailers. Yet, beneath this spectacular growth lies a structural concern. Just

0: said, the global economy is undergoing rapid transformation due to technological advances, supply chain diversification, energy transition, and geopolitical developments. The finance minister invited French businesses and investors to partner with India in its journey towards Viksit Bharat 2047. Lok Sabha Speaker Om Birla has said for the creation of a developed India by 2047, developed Bengal is essential. Addressing the two-day orientation program for the newly elected members of West Bengal Legislative Assembly at the New Town Convention Centre in Kolkata, the Lok Sabha Speaker said today digital ecosystem and AI are being incorporated into the legislative houses.
1: This is a time for digital innovation and for AI technology. The digital parliament brings debate, discussions, government policies, laws, welfare initiatives, and budget information into a single platform. It provides access to both the union budget and the state budgets, making governance more transparent and accessible. Under the leadership of our Honorable Prime Minister, all government ministries have been brought together through the digital parliament. It enables citizens to stay informed about parliament proceeding, and consequently debates and discussion from across the country can be found in the digital parliament.
0: The annual Sri Amarnath Ji Yatra began this morning from both Pahalgam and Balthal routes in Jammu and Kashmir. Lakhs of devotees from across India are expected to undertake the sacred journey to the Amarnath Cave Shrine during the 57-day long pilgrimage. In the FIFA World Cup, Switzerland defeated Algeria 2-0 to reach the round of 16 in Vancouver in Canada. In another match, Spain defeated Austria 3-0 in the round of 32 at Los Angeles Stadium in Inglewood, California to book a place in the round of 16. Meanwhile, Portugal also advanced to the round of 16 after defeating Croatia 2-1 in their round of 32 match in Toronto, Canada. And with that, we end this news bulletin.
2: एक सौ 103.4 मेगाहर्ट्ज पर हम आकाशवाणी के धर्मशाला केंद्र से बोल रहे हैं। दिन के 1:10 हुए हैं। अब सुनिए विविध भारती के कार्यक्रम आकाशवाणी के मुंबई केंद्र से।
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